7:30, she goes down for breakfast. 8 o'clock, after breakfast, she puts on her hat and cloak and goes to school. 8:30, it's

plays tennis, croquet, ping pong, or basketball. 4:30, she comes back home and does her homework. 5 o'clock, does her exercises and learns her lessons.

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1: opens it, gets up on the balcony, and jumps away

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1: Can you sit down with me for a moment, please? 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I am frightened.

0: about to make the record out of here. Clips 2002 type of deal. Baby, it ain't real, it just feels. But can I please get my damn meal? Yesterday, my fantasy. Jumping over my memory. Surrounded by fucking blasphemy. You brought me to church. Why does it feel so unholy?
1: Tell me,

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You are advised to go to your nearest shelter area immediately. Find shelter. There is not time to leave the city. Your state civil defense director has just issued the following instructions.

Please sit down a moment. Please sit down a moment. Please sit down a moment. Please sit down a moment. Please sit down a moment. Please sit down a moment. Please sit down a moment. Please sit down a moment.

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These

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1: Somebody Dead by Production, England to France, link up. Certified forever. And when somebody then walk on test, they just have to let the thing ring out.

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Six in a while, I got a picks in the front. Picks in a while, I got a picks in the fix. Picks in a while, I got a picks in the mix. Rank, run, picks in the chant. Picks in a while, I got a picks in the front. Six in a while, I got a picks in the fix. 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

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Police state violence is a clear evidence of their lack of creativity and their democratic failure. How can we drift so far? 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Love and besos. 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